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1: You know, I am very passionate about universal health because so many people get into poverty because of health bills, which we can pay for, you know, which we can pay if we are organized the way we are organized. Today, the WhatsApp groups for raising harambees for hospital bills have gone down. Yes, that's the reality. Today, you have testimonies in villages, in small places. Sha paid this much, Sha paid that much, the other Sha paid the other much. That is, and this is just 1 year, 1.5 years.
0: Ebal nyana gora isen kiri gora sabre lo reyele biyo resho le sha ebal na kin jere kelo na ya shugeli na gora muni gete ne bosse le gina gari na ramare sha dan kara gina gese na sabu gola banyan ko bor sira na pa re te lo reye pero mo gina kar lu gore er marare en na ka esha.
1: You know, I went to Egypt. The minister for health, we were taken through their universal health coverage. And it is almost similar to ours. They started it before us, but they have, out of a population of 100 million people, 100 plus million people, they only have about 8 million people. When we tell people we have 31 million people on our platform in 1.5 years, it doesn't look real, and it will never make it to the headline. But you know, that's the kind of transformation that's going on around our country. Headline or no headline, Kenya is transforming. And I am very confident about the future of this country.
0: Oleh ini diru naga serikali asen juru dan naga uti celo naga yang kema na dosa naga yang kajinai ragi sukul naga untuk ye utumishi girls academy temurui gilgil county naga nakuru peru naga yang 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
4: I'm standing as an elected leader on behalf of elected leaders, and I also stand as a pastoralist woman. I know that back in the county that I come from, I know we have lost a lot of babies during delivery. I know we have lost women during delivery. This program today is a win because we will sensitize our women, because one of the things that actually makes us lose baby during delivery is negligence, Your Excellency. When you walk in into a hospital, you have pain, you're just almost about to deliver, but most of the time there's a lot of negligence in our clinics, and I'm so happy today that through this program the issues of negligence will be a thing of the past for the Kenyan woman, for the Kenyan babies, as we go forward, Your Excellency.
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5: We as the Ministry of Health are taking all measures to ensure that we protect Kenyans and we protect Kenya from international health outbreaks. And so far we are dealing with an international public health outbreak for Ebola that is in DRC. As you note, we as Kenyans have... very strong healthcare response system. We are also very strong when it comes to case management in terms of infectious diseases in general. And when we talk about case management, we mean hospital preparedness. We have the highest isolation capacity in the entire country, most of it that have also been built over COVID. And it is about ensuring that we mobilize to support the patients and treat them. And so far, 2,200 healthcare workers have been trained. But you also know that Kenya has been at the forefront of international response.
3: Sabu kenchipa hiyo ntomono ya kaunti ya Kajiado na karakilta nkiyo shumige kuleo isho kena kesari kari mbungiro mono ya Kajiado lea sankaire. 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
6: 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Mataia punches it back just directly into the danger area. Very quick reaction is it from JP Mateta, kicking the way into the lead, and look what it means to those travelling.
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7: 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We did it! 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
1: Your Excellency Sir, this state ceremony is convened pursuant to Article 115 of the Constitution for the presidential assent of three National Assembly bills. The first bill that will be transmitted for presidential assent is a mediated version of the National Disaster Risk Management Bill 2023, National Assembly Bill number 24 of 2023. The second bill presented for presidential assent is the Forest Conservation and Management Amendment Bill number 2025. The principal object of the bill is to strengthen the legal and institutional framework governing the forestry sector in order to advance forest conservation, sustainable forest management, climate-responsive forestry, forest research, and the participation of communities and other stakeholders in the stewardship of forest resources. To crown this ceremony, Your Excellency will be presented with the Equalization Fund Appropriations Bill 2025.
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3: 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Safaricom Chapa Dimba Season 5 is on. Your chance to be a star is here. 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
2: 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Those found culpable will be charged in accordance with the provisions of the Penal Code and other relevant laws. We have indications that they will be presented to court as early as Tuesday next week.
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7: forget about the misleading impression that setting up facilities of this nature are geared to only handle foreign people. No, Kenya is setting up almost 16 or thereabout intervention centers of that nature because we don't know. We are being prepared. We are being proactive. Surely we cannot be so stupid to go and just say we are bringing a disease and carrying it and sprinkling it amongst our people. No. We are actually being proactive. In the event this disaster hurts, what do we do? So we must be prepared for both citizens of Kenya and also be prepared because we are a significant player within the international arena.
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